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United Texas town. 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And you know what I'm talking about. 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

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Now I thought it was a razor and a can of foaming goo, but he told me right then when the top popped open there was nothing his box won't do with the oil of Aphrodite and the dust of the Grand Wazoo. He said you might not believe this, little fellow, but it'll cure your asthma too. And I said,

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And you know what I'm talking about. 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

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Old child, ancient smile. Sweet mistake, stay a while. Lost language, left me dry.

that she brings me water, and I dream in the evening that she brings me wine.